society or out of an in society or

0: Sí.
1: Mm-hmm.

Now it seemed like yesterday that you were walking out that door. And lately I've been thinking about you less than always. And lately I've just been trying to ease the pain when it comes to

Rap Master. Face the funk, or face the fact, the ace is back. About to give that a smack. You can move through the groove if you wish, but I bet you can't to do it.

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Temptation and seduction, like a movie without a script. We improvised because we were

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Just let the fame find you.

I'm not

Bruder. Bruder. Bruder.

Listen, you fuckers, you screwheads. Here is a man who would not take it anymore. A man who stood up against the scum, the cunts, the dogs, the filth, the shit.